cause I can have it all. But I don't want it all. And it ain't like I've never, ever, ever tried. I've just never been fully satisfied.

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They ask why they don't catch proper crooks. They get their address and their names took, but it couldn't

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And then I time and over by rain. Time for it's all over time and over the moment. Time and you can be selling more entertainment and down to your paper on the market on time. But it's too much, you don't teach anything. But if I write time and can't even plan to play overtime, it ain't been a big thing if you only just wouldn't clap so hard.

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In the heat of the moment, quote someone else's name.

0: Look, I was going to go easy on you, not to hurt your feelings, but
1: I'm only going to get this one chance. Something's wrong. I can feel it.
0: It's just a feeling I've got. Like something's about to happen, but I don't know what.
1: If that means what I think it means, we're in trouble. Big trouble. And if he is bananas, as you say, I'm not taking any chances.

0: looking, little gay looking boy. So gay I can barely say it with a straight face looking boy. You witnessing a massacre like you're watching a church gathering take place looking boy.
1: Boy, they that boy's gay, that's all they say looking boy.
0: You get a thumbs up, pat on the back, and a way to go from your label every gay looking boy. Hey looking boy, what you say looking boy? I get a hell yeah from Trey looking boy. I'ma work for everything I have, never ask nobody for shit, get out my face looking boy. Basically boy, you're never gonna be capable of keeping up with the same pace looking boy, cause I'm

Scat said he looked like a faggot, and they were just passing into a man while he played piano. Man, oh man, that was a 24/7 special on the cable channel. So Ray J went straight to the radio station the very next day. Hey, Fab, I'ma kill you. Lyrics coming at you with supersonics.

I can feel tugging and struggling. Angels fight with devils, and here's what they want from me. They're asking me to eliminate some of the women hate, but if you take into consideration the bitter hatred I had, then you may be a little patient and more sympathetic to the situation and understand the discrimination. But fuck it, life's handing you lemons, make lemonade then. But if I can't battle the women, how the

where you wanna go. Where we'll spot, just sit on top, looking pretty. Follow me, booty tooting, that I need. Boy, G, in the knee, check it, in the D, and you say, I'm a dream.